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0: Right on, right on, right on, right on.
1: You down?
0: I'm ready, I'm ready, I'm ready, I'm ready, I'm ready, I'm ready.
1: Good chiba chiba. 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
0: Yeah.

0: 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Hey bro,
1: right on, bro.
0: You want a pound or a dime, man?
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